wear black. Man, I wear black. 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Man, I wear, man, I wear, man, I wear black. Man, I wear black. Man, I wear black. Yeah. Tremendous. She got a batty and the batty is tremendous. She looks after me after a hard day's work. Yeah, the saltfish and Naki is tremendous. When we zag her in the bed, it's tremendous. I can't believe what I get, it's tremendous. What I need is my B to believe in the nigga. Would I cheat on her? Never, that's horrendous.

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That means that no man in the world can let go of this Aquarius. You dig where I'm coming from, baby? So like you see, I got something here.

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That means that no man in the world can let go of this Aquarius. 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
0: What you gonna do musically? Now it's not all about making your mark.
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0: 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It's not about money, I'm chasing up.

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0: What you gonna do musically? Now it's not all about making your mark.
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0: 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Now it's not all about making your mark.
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0: it. 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Now it's not all about making your mark.

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1: She wanna man like. 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

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Clear the streets out. 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

0: 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I'll be playing music you know and love, from Trenchtown to Jonestown to Tivoli. 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

Yeah, double checking on you. 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
4: It's a bad man party, always head off Fugazi, bad man too, over Sabi, stubborn, no one be like me, pass me my baggy, life is too short, make up. 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
1: At least five people are dead after an Amazon cargo plane barreled off a Miami airport runway and smashed into cars. The plane struck vehicles, bursting into flames and sending thick black smoke into the sky in a crash that shut down flights at one of the nation's busiest airports. More than 60 Miami-Dade fire rescue units responded to the crash. As well as the people killed, three were critically injured and two others in hospital with less severe injuries. Hundreds of demonstrators were in a standoff with police overnight as they vowed to prevent migrants leaving Portsmouth after they arrived in a small boat. They blocked roads for hours and were vowing to stay all night in the second major anti-migrant protest of the weekend. Large crowds of masked black-clad protesters blocked road access to the port of Dover on Saturday in scenes which have been condemned by politicians. 3D printed models could replace traditional pregnancy scans for parents and grandparents with sight loss, and so they can trace the contours of their baby as part of a trial initiative by Guide Dogs. Jessin Piazzi is pregnant and her mum Debbie has sight loss.
2: In important life moments, when you do feel a bit, and I suppose it's true, you can feel a bit left out.
3: Yeah, you do.
2: This properly includes you in your own unique way as well.
1: The woman who won £115 million on the lottery in 2019 is launching her latest charity venture through her charity foundation, the PFC Trust at Middlesbrough Velodrome.
4: 60 miles between them for my 60th birthday. So it's 60 for 60. And they're just an amazing group of athletes. They're going to do it all at their best times. So it's a proper challenge for each of them.
1: Frances Connolly has given away half of her winnings, saying it's human nature to help others. And it's been a record year for the National Trust, with over 50,000 18 to 25-year-olds signing up for a membership. Star-headed Wiltshire, Colcabbie in Derbyshire and Attingham Park near Shrewsbury were the three most popular sites visited by young members. That's the latest from Radio News Hub. I'm Holly Hughes.
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1: 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Big things are going, more fire. How you mean? Where me born and me grow in a London. Big up our jungle is massive.
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3: 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We're not going nowhere. Whenever they are late, we're always there soon. Thank you, Jaya Rice, Croydon in all the morning. Oh yes, you keep us sheltered like a awning out there.
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1: At least five people are dead after an Amazon cargo plane barreled off a Miami airport runway and smashed into cars. The plane struck vehicles, bursting into flames and sending thick black smoke into the sky in a crash that shut down flights at one of the nation's busiest airports. More than 60 Miami-Dade fire rescue units responded to the crash. As well as the people killed, three were critically injured and two others in hospital with less severe injuries. Hundreds of demonstrators were in a standoff with police overnight as they vowed to prevent migrants leaving Portsmouth after they arrived in a small boat. They blocked roads for hours and were vowing to stay all night in the second major anti-migrant protest of the weekend. Large crowds of masked black-clad protesters blocked road access to the port of Dover on Saturday in scenes which have been condemned by politicians. 3D printed models could replace traditional pregnancy scans for parents and grandparents with sight loss, and so they can trace the contours of their baby as part of a trial initiative by Guide Dogs. Jessin Piazzi is pregnant and her mum Debbie has sight loss.
2: In important life moments, when you do feel a bit, and I suppose it's true, you can feel a bit left out.
3: Yeah, you do.
2: This properly includes you in your own unique way as well.
1: The woman who won £115 million on the lottery in 2019 is launching her latest charity venture through her charity foundation, the PFC Trust at Middlesbrough Velodrome.
4: 60 miles between them for my 60th birthday. So it's 60 for 60. And they're just an amazing group of athletes. They're going to do it all at their best times. So it's a proper challenge for each of them.
1: Frances Connolly has given away half of her winnings, saying it's human nature to help others. And it's been a record year for the National Trust, with over 50,000 18 to 25-year-olds signing up for a membership. Stourheaded Wiltshire, Colcabbie in Derbyshire and Attingham Park near Shrewsbury were the three most popular sites visited by young members. That's the latest from Radio News Hub. I'm Holly Hughes.
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20 phone calls, but I miss them. Happy now I gotta keep distance. And you keep texting my phone, moaning and telling me I'm never consistent. Ha, what? Are you listening? Yell clown, I can never be a victim. Mm-hmm.

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0: I'll be bringing you timeless hits to vibe to every Thursday from 3 to 5pm. But you see me, I like to do things differently and play you some tunes you may have even forgotten about. Sure, we'll throw in the classics you love, but expect to hear those underrated bangers of the past that you just won't hear anywhere else. Good vibes, throwback anthems, and laid-back chatter that will make your Thursday feel like a Friday. 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
1: Well, I'm me, Adi, you to sing cutie, cutie. 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
1: At least five people are dead after an Amazon cargo plane barreled off a Miami airport runway and smashed into cars. The plane struck vehicles, bursting into flames and sending thick black smoke into the sky in a crash that shut down flights at one of the nation's busiest airports. More than 60 Miami-Dade fire rescue units responded to the crash. As well as the people killed, three were critically injured and two others in hospital with less severe injuries. Hundreds of demonstrators were in a standoff with police overnight as they vowed to prevent migrants leaving Portsmouth after they arrived in a small boat. They blocked roads for hours and were vowing to stay all night in the second major anti-migrant protest of the weekend. Large crowds of masked black-clad protesters blocked road access to the port of Dover on Saturday in scenes which have been condemned by politicians. 3D printed models could replace traditional pregnancy scans for parents and grandparents with sight loss, and so they can trace the contours of their baby as part of a trial initiative by Guide Dogs. Jessin Piazzi is pregnant and her mum Debbie has sight loss.
2: In important life moments, when you do feel a bit, and I suppose it's true, you can feel a bit left out.
3: Yeah, you do.
2: This properly includes you in your own unique way as well.
1: The woman, who won £115 million on the lottery in 2019, is launching her latest charity venture through her charity foundation, the PFC Trust at Middlesbrough Velodrome.
4: 60 miles between them from my 60th birthday, so it's 60 for 60. And they're just an amazing group of athletes. They're going to do it all at their best times, so it's a proper challenge for each of them.
1: Frances Connolly has given away half of her winnings, saying it's human nature to help others. And it's been a record year for the National Trust, with over 50,000 18 to 25-year-olds signing up for a membership. Stourheaded, Wiltshire, Colcabby in Derbyshire and Attingham Park near Shrewsbury were the three most popular sites visited by young members. That's the latest from Radio News Hub. I'm Holly Hughes.
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1: Jaguar Land Rover is expected to announce thousands of job cuts. It's part of a voluntary redundancy programme to help save £1.7 billion over the next 2 years. It's understood the firm is telling workers this morning. At least five people have died after an Amazon cargo plane overshot a runway at Miami International Airport and hit several vehicles. The Boeing 767 caught fire after arriving from Puerto Rico, prompting an emergency response and a major ground stop. All runways and taxiways were initially closed, with hundreds of flights delayed. Chancellor John Healey is to unveil a £150 million fund for fast-growing firms in Northern England, as he argues for a more active role for the state in driving economic growth. The fund will offer investments of between £5 and £15 million for companies. The Mayor of London has criticised fast-track courts for convicting domestic violence victims over unpaid household bills. Sadiq Khan's insisting the government must deliver swift reform to save the justice system from disrepute. Court papers show they're convicted despite pleas of being blocked from accessing their money. The universities of Kent and Greenwich will be able to better tackle the NEETs crisis in their areas now that they've merged into the UK's first super university. That's what the head of the group, Jane Harrington, says.
2: We are much stronger now we're together. It doesn't mean we're immune to the changes, we're not. But I do believe we'll be able to get ourselves in a much stronger, firmer position more quickly.
1: It comes amid ongoing financial challenges facing the sector. And the woman who won £115 million on the lottery in 2019 is launching her latest charity venture, the PFC Trust at Middlesbrough Velodrome.
3: 60 miles between them from my 60th birthday. And they're just an amazing group of athletes. They're going to do it all at their best times. So it's a proper challenge for each of them.
1: Frances Connolly has given away half of her winnings, saying it's human nature to help others. That's the latest from Radio News Hub. I'm Holly Hughes.
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0: 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I'm going to talk about Crider. You know the thing said, this is busy signal as I watch you now. Big up. Keep the music blasting.
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1: Jaguar Land Rover is expected to announce thousands of job cuts. It's part of a voluntary redundancy programme to help save £1.7 billion over the next 2 years. It's understood the firm is telling workers this morning. At least five people have died after an Amazon cargo plane overshot a runway at Miami International Airport and hit several vehicles. The Boeing 767 caught fire after arriving from Puerto Rico, prompting an emergency response and a major ground stop. All runways and taxiways were initially closed, with hundreds of flights delayed. Chancellor John Healey is to unveil a £150 million fund for fast-growing firms in Northern England, as he argues for a more active role for the state in driving economic growth. The fund will offer investments of between £5 and £15 million for companies. The Mayor of London has criticised fast-track courts for convicting domestic violence victims over unpaid household bills. Sadiq Khan's insisting the government must deliver swift reform to save the justice system from disrepute. Court papers show they're convicted despite pleas of being blocked from accessing their money. The universities of Kent and Greenwich will be able to better tackle the NEETs crisis in their areas now that they've merged into the UK's first super university. That's what the head of the group, Jane Harrington, says.
2: We are much stronger now we're together. It doesn't mean we're immune to the changes, we're not. But I do believe we'll be able to get ourselves in a much stronger, firmer position more quickly.
1: It comes amid ongoing financial challenges facing the sector. And the woman who won £115 million on the lottery in 2019 is launching her latest charity venture, the PFC Trust at Middlesbrough Velodrome.
3: 60 miles between them from my 60th birthday. And they're just an amazing group of athletes. They're going to do it all at their best times. So it's a proper challenge for each of them.
1: Frances Connolly has given away half of her winnings, saying it's human nature to help others. That's the latest from Radio News Hub. I'm Holly Hughes.
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Selector, rewind. When the crowd say bow, bow, bow, rewind. 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

0: 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I'll be playing music you know and love, from Trenchtown to Jonestown to Tivoli. Things to listen out for is our Reggae Got Soul segment. If you like a bargain, then there's 2 for 1 and the Who Am I corner, where you have to guess who our feature artist is. Curious? 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
1: Jaguar Land Rover is expected to announce thousands of job cuts. It's part of a voluntary redundancy programme to help save £1.7 billion over the next 2 years. It's understood the firm is telling workers this morning. At least five people have died after an Amazon cargo plane overshot a runway at Miami International Airport and hit several vehicles. The Boeing 767 caught fire after arriving from Puerto Rico, prompting an emergency response and a major ground stop. All runways and taxiways were initially closed, with hundreds of flights delayed. Chancellor John Healey is to unveil a £150 million fund for fast-growing firms in Northern England, as he argues for a more active role for the state in driving economic growth. The fund will offer investments of between £5 and £15 million for companies. The Mayor of London has criticised fast-track courts for convicting domestic violence victims over unpaid household bills. Sadiq Khan's insisting the government must deliver swift reform to save the justice system from disrepute. Court papers show they're convicted despite pleas of being blocked from accessing their money. The universities of Kent and Greenwich will be able to better tackle the NEETs crisis in their areas now that they've merged into the UK's first super university. That's what the head of the group, Jane Harrington, says.
2: We are much stronger now we're together. It doesn't mean we're immune to the changes, we're not. But I do believe we'll be able to get ourselves in a much stronger, firmer position more quickly.
1: It comes amid ongoing financial challenges facing the sector. And the woman who won £115 million on the lottery in 2019 is launching her latest charity venture, the PFC Trust at Middlesbrough Velodrome.
3: 60 miles between them from my 60th birthday. And they're just an amazing group of athletes. They're going to do it all at their best times. So it's a proper challenge for each of them.
1: Frances Connolly has given away half of her winnings, saying it's human nature to help others. That's the latest from Radio News Hub. I'm Holly Hughes.
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0: Here at Croydon FM, we're on the lookout for DJs and presenters. 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
1: The Chancellor, John Healey, insists the UK's economy is turning a corner.
2: And I recognise the urgency of the moment. This plan will guide the government in the budget, in the Prime Minister's 10-year plan, and throughout our work for the rest of this Parliament.
1: In his first major speech since taking over at the Treasury, Healey acknowledged the impact of high government borrowing costs and promised to address the rising burden on businesses. Next, Jaguar Land Rover says it will reduce its global workforce by around 4,000 roles in the next 2 years. That's due to significant challenges facing the automotive industry and a need to find £1.7 billion in savings. The cuts are expected to largely impact office roles, with the majority of cuts affecting its UK operations. The migrant protest in Portsmouth has put pressure on the emergency services and required support from forces across the country. That's what Hampshire and the Isle of Wight's Police and Crime Commissioner says. Donna Jones argues the government needed to act to counter changing patterns from people traffickers shifting away from crossings at the Straits of Dover. The road to Edinburgh Airport has been closed in both directions following a serious crash. Police Scotland say the A8 is closed at Newbridge after a crash was reported at around 9:25 a.m. Emergency services remain in attendance and diversions are being put in place. A 66-year-old man from Bristol has won a gold medal at the Hockey World Cup, but John Barrett nearly didn't make it to the tournament after injuring his arm a few weeks before. John says he travelled away for quicker treatment.
3: That concern about not being able to get my arm treated in the UK, either through the NHS or privately, was what led me to go and look elsewhere, in this case in France.
1: And the average UK house price has fallen for the first time since 2023. A 0.4% average annual drop in property values was recorded by Lloyds in August. That's the latest from Radio News Hub. I'm Tanita Sims.
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Green, white, green flag flown, yeah, the vulture. Mummy left her home, took a flight, be the poster. Child, take note in the wild, it's that kingdom come. Black skin, white world, that's my thesis done. Rock, paper, scissors, the mission is classified. I was doing 9 to 5, I've been lost in who am I's, who are you, who are we? I'm obsessed with breaking free. 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Find a sweet one and go marry, that's mine. 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

0: yesteryear. I'll be bringing you timeless hits to vibe to every Thursday from 3 to 5pm. But you see me, I like to do things differently and play you some tunes you may have even forgotten about. Sure, we'll throw in the classics you love, but expect to hear those underrated bangers of the past that you just won't hear anywhere else. Good vibes, throwback anthems, and laid-back chatter that will make your Thursday feel like a Friday. Be sure to join me, Carrera Chanel, right here on Croydon FM. You won't want to miss it.
1: Well, I'm me, I the youth, we sing cutie, cutie. 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Are the brand new style just coming. 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
1: The Chancellor, John Healey, insists the UK's economy is turning a corner.
2: And I recognise the urgency of the moment. This plan will guide the government in the budget, in the Prime Minister's 10-year plan, and throughout our work for the rest of this Parliament.
1: In his first major speech since taking over at the Treasury, Healey acknowledged the impact of high government borrowing costs and promised to address the rising burden on businesses. Next, Jaguar Land Rover says it will reduce its global workforce by around 4,000 roles in the next 2 years. That's due to significant challenges facing the automotive industry and a need to find £1.7 billion in savings. The cuts are expected to largely impact office roles, with the majority of cuts affecting its UK operations. The migrant protest in Portsmouth has put pressure on the emergency services and required support from forces across the country. That's what Hampshire and the Isle of Wight's Police and Crime Commissioner says. Donna Jones argues the government needed to act to counter changing patterns from people traffickers shifting away from crossings at the Strait of Dover. The road to Edinburgh Airport has been closed in both directions following a serious crash. Police Scotland say the A8 is closed at Newbridge after a crash was reported at around 9:25 a.m. Emergency services remain in attendance and diversions are being put in place. A 66-year-old man from Bristol has won a gold medal at the Hockey World Cup, but John Barrett nearly didn't make it to the tournament after injuring his arm a few weeks before. John says he travelled away for quicker treatment.
3: That concern about not being able to get my arm treated in the UK, either through the NHS or privately, was what led me to go and look elsewhere, in this case in France.
1: And the average UK house price has fallen for the first time since 2023. A 0.4% average annual drop in property values was recorded by Lloyds in August. That's the latest from Radio News Hub. I'm Tanita Sims.
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0: 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I'll be playing music you know and love, from Trenchtown to Jonestown to Tivoli. Things to listen out for is our Reggae Got Soul segment. If you like a bargain, then there's Two for One and the Who Am I corner, where you have to guess who our feature artist is. Curious? Then join me, Alex J, on Croydon FM for our Reggae Rockers show to experience the words, sound and power of my love of all things reggae music. 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

When life gets rough, how can I complain? 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I put up the bread for my broski's funeral. That was my first time booking a hearse. 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I'm writing a verse, and my sis told me that my niece is listening. Please don't. How do

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1: You say I never fought for you,
0: 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Yeah,

0: Lauren Page, Little George and Del May there with Foolish. And you have begun your journey on the Monday Mishmash right now. You've got me, Sophia, taking you through the next 2 hours on Croydon FM.
1: Wicked, wicked, wicked!
0: And you know how it goes with the Monday Mishmash. Soul, jazz, R&B, hip-hop and everything in between comes your way. A place to enjoy and relax. Start off your week just right. And specifically for today, it is the first Monday of the month. So you know what that means. We are heading around the world.
1: Hey, hey, hey, hey, hey, hey, hey.
0: For the international interlude. And this basically means at that halfway point of the show, we'll be going around the world with different music from different parts of the world. It may be in a language that you do not know, but the music will definitely translate to good, good energy. We'll be making our way there, of course, through the Mishmash. And as you know, with every single Monday Mishmash, I share with you that mix of music. But also, we connect through music all around the world. We also connect through food. So every single week I share with you my food for thought. We take a moment to just think about the food that we have on our plates today and the journey it's taken to get there. Today though, as we have the international interlude at that halfway point, we'll be looking at food for thought at the end of the show. This is every first Monday of the month. Otherwise, usual programming is the new notes, and there have been some lovely new music already in this brand new month of September. And oh my goodness, I cannot wait. And the time is flying by as well. When did August even happen? It finessed itself by. It is so crazy how quickly time has been flying by. But it is the first Monday of September. I hope you've been having a lovely start already, 1 week in, and of course three more to go. But as I mentioned, those new notes will be back next Monday, so make sure you keep it locked for then as well, because you'll be kept in the loop with some brand new music. For now though, for today, as I mentioned, the first Monday of the month, the international interlude coming your way at that halfway point. And to round off the show, we'll be exploring this week's food for thought. And this is one that a lot of you have seen, 100%. And I know none of you know the backstory of this one, but it has definitely been on many people's plates or cups in the recent times. And you are going to be interested into how it came to our cups or plates today. All be revealed soon. As you know, I'll give you three clues for food for thought. I'll give you your first one soon, and then of course the other two will follow until we have that reveal after we've gone around the world with this month's international interlude. For now though, we had Lauren Page, Little George and Del May to start off with Foolish. Next up we have Full Crate and Shea Universe with Stay.

0: All Great and Share Universe there with Stay. Next up, we've got Jessica Jalia and Jan Hunter Jr. with Ooh La La.
1: That's 100.

Ooh la la there, from Jessica Jalia and Jan Hunter Jr. Three tracks into the Monday mishmash right now. You know what it is. You got me, Sophia, 3 till 5 p.m. on Croydon FM. If you're enjoying any tracks and you want to add them up, or you are just wanting to let me know what tracks you want to be hearing more of on the Monday mishmash, you can get in contact with me on my socials at Sophia Dunya on Instagram and X. That is SAFIADUNIYA. We're going to go into one more track now, and then we're going to go into a time of the show that I like to call Timeless Tunes. Two tracks that I choose every single week to make sure they've rung around your brain as much as they have around mine, because these tracks are ones that will last with me forever and ever and ever. They're timeless. It may just be the lyrics that just always hit me deep, or it may be just the type of song it is. You can listen to it whatever mood you're in, wherever you are. These two tracks have been spinning around my brain. So that'll be coming up in one more track, and to take us there, we've got a beautiful song from Jalissa, that is This Body.

Jalissa there with This Body. And I mentioned one more track and then we'd arrive at the point of the show that I like to call Time's Tunes. I give this to you every single week to make sure you hear these because they have been ringing around my brain and they are beautiful tracks. I think will be timeless. They'll last beyond the end of time. Get in touch with me though on my socials at Safia Dunya on Instagram and X. That's SAFIADUNIYA to let me know what tracks, what music is it for you? Even maybe a specific artist that is timeless for you always and sits with you forever and ever. For now though, into the first one, the first of the two Time's Tunes I've got for you. This is a track from Madison McFerrin with Try. And for Madison, love, specifically self-love, is a revealer of truth. She's someone who truly believes that what she goes through is because the art that she creates is going on through everyone's lives and it will help to change others as well when hearing her music. She has some lovely tracks out and this is just one of them. This is off of the EP back in 2019 called You and I. Make sure you listen though to her full album I Hope You Can Forgive Me back in 2023 and also more recently Scorpio in 2025. Some beautiful songs in here. Try is just one of them with over 11 million streams on streaming platforms and OMW on My Way. That one there is from I Hope You Can Forgive Me. Absolutely stunning vocals from Madison McFerrin and some lovely storytelling as well. But this one here is one of my favourites from her because there's a beautiful message interweaved with him. This is Try, a timeless tune for me from Madison McFerrin.

Madison McFerrin with Try. Taking that leap of faith, and you don't know what doors you could open up for yourself. Just try. And that is a timeless tune for me from Madison McFerrin in this section. As like I said, I've got two for you. One there from Madison McFerrin, which is Try. And now this one here goes quite aptly with Madison's track, because this is from Clear Soul and it's called Don't Let It Go to Your Head. And this is essentially a track with a meaning of those negative thoughts that can come in either from yourself or from those around you. Don't let them go to your head. Keep going, keep moving forward, and always put your self-love first. This is Clear Soul with Don't Let It Go to Your Head. This is a track for me that is timeless. Don't forget to let me know, what tracks are timeless to you? Love the guitar on this one. Maybe a timeless track for you is a timeless track for others as well. Get in touch with me on my socials. For now though, some Clear Soul.

Cleo Soul with Don't Let It Go To Your Head. A timeless tune for me, and I'm sure for many of you as well. We're going to jump into the track now from Kokoroko, Those Good Times, but those are my favourite timeless tunes from Madison McFerrin. That was Try and Cleo Soul with Don't Let It Go To Your Head. Get in touch with me on my socials at Sophia Dunya and let me know what tracks are timeless for you. They could be featured next week in the next Timeless Tunes. For now though, like I said, Kokoroko with Those Good Times, and then I'll be giving you your first clue for this week's Food for Thoughts.

Kokoroko there with Those Good Times. Such a lovely tune, and the instrumentation on that one is just perfect. Now, with the Monday Mishmash, as I mentioned, it is the first Monday of the month, so we go around the world with that international interlude. And for your first stop as well, I'll be letting you know where we'll be going very, very soon and where we'll be on making our way to in the next few tracks. But I did mention I'll give you the first clue for this week's Food for Thought. And this week's Food for Thought is something you turn into a drink. So think of things that are very popular at the moment, some popular drinks out there. We're going to be diving into it. And it's not necessarily something you bite into, that you put on your plate, but it's something we consume. And I believe we connect through the whole of the world with, because it is so popular around the world now. And it's something that I feel we should appreciate the journey it has taken. That is this week's Food for Thought. Your first clue, you turn it into a drink. This week's Food for Thought is a drink. Have a little think. As I said, three clues in total. That is your first clue out of the three, and I'll be giving you a few more as the time goes by. We'll be going into that international interlude very soon. You'll be finding out your first destination in just two more tracks. And of course, if you have anywhere specific, maybe there's a specific country or culture that you love the music from. For me, for example, I love Latin music. I think it has a certain rhythm to it and a certain groove, but also the emotion carries through in every track that I listen to. And I'm on my way to learn a little bit of Spanish or Brazilian Portuguese, just a little bit, so we'll see how it goes, and it will be more of a familiar music kind of landscape for me then. But let me know what kind of music you love the most that maybe aren't in the language that you know, or maybe you'll get to know. You can get in contact with us as well on WhatsApp on the studio line 07494 696 978. You're locked into Corin FM right now, the Monday Mishmash, every Monday 3 till 5 p.m. with me, Sophia. This next track now is a lovely one from Connor Albert, that jazz aspect for you. This is You Make Me Feel So Good.

0: Ezra Collective and Georgia Smith there with Reason in Disguise. And before that was Connor Albert with You Make Me Feel So Good. We are right now getting closer and closer to the first destination for our international interlude this week, or rather this month. As I said, it happens every single month on the first Monday of the month. We go around the world and we just kind of have a little travel, a little bit of expanding of our music palette to make sure we are, you know, getting all corners of the world, the same way we do with Food for Thought, where we reach all corners of the world with our food. Why not do the same with music? And for our first destination, we won't be taking too much of a far flight. We'll just be going over to Spain with a lovely track from Zoe Cotuso. And this is a lovely track called Tu Corazón, which I'm sure many of you will know from your languages lessons from way back, as it's similar to French as well as Spanish. Corazón means heart. So it's going to be a little love song to kick us off. But we're not going to get there until a few more tracks, three more to be precise. So although it is a quick journey, let's say one track for each hour that it takes to get us there in reality. But the international interlude every single month, first Monday of the month. Let me know any specific countries that you love the music from or languages, and I'll make sure I include them for next month when we get around to October. And judging how fast time has been flying so far, we are going to get there so quickly. And as I mentioned, this is only every first Monday of the month, because next week we'll be back to usual programming and I'll be sharing with you the New Notes selection, some tracks that have been dropped very, very recently to make sure you're kept in the loop. So far for this week's Food for Thought, I've given you one clue. I've told you it gets turned into a drink. This week's Food for Thought is a very, very popular drink. That is this one. So it's not on your plate necessarily, but it is in your cup. We're going to go to a track now from Mahalia. This is Grateful. And then, of course, as I mentioned, in just three tracks, including this one, we'll be making our way to Spain for the first track of this month's international interlude.
1: Just busy right now. I don't want to see you.

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1: Wanna make this easy, but I can't really talk.

One track now until we land in our first destination for this month's international interview in Spain. Well, actually, I should really correct it to Argentina. So it's turning into a much of a longer journey because although the song is sang in Spanish, it's actually from an Argentinian artist. So do you know what? Let's stick true to the track itself. Not go to where the language is from, but rather where the artist is. And this is Argentina. One more track away. You're going to be taking your journey now. So buckle in and we'll be landing nice and smoothly in just a moment after this track here from Huevo and Bella Luna. This is A Little Less Home.

Devo and Bella Luna with a little less home. And we're landing now in Argentina. That's right, we're at the halfway point of the show now, where I share with you the international interlude, a few tracks that have been sent to you from around the world, from maybe a language you don't know, but the music will translate to good energy. We're going to go to the first one now, and as I mentioned, it's titled Tu Corazón from Zoe Cotuso, and it means trance, it means your heart. It is a gentle, really romantic track, really, about vulnerability, longing, and that urgent desire to connect deeply with someone, because life doesn't wait. You just have to go after someone's heart. This is from Zoe Cotuso, of course, and she is an Argentinian singer-songwriter who originally gained fame in the duo, actually, Salva Pantalas, before then launching a highly successful solo career, earning actually a Latin Grammy nomination for Best New Artist. First track of the international interlude, first country, which is Argentina. We're going to be venturing over to France next for the next track from Anes Gardeau. For now, though, taking you there, this is Zoe Cotuso with Tu Corazón.

0: Zoe Cotuso there. Mm-hmm. With Tu Corazon, a beautiful smooth track for you. And as I mentioned, we're going to be heading over to France now for two more tracks, actually, not just one. And of course, from Argentina to France, it takes a little while. So we're heading to a little news break now and a few ads, and then we'll be landing in France very soon.
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2: Jaguar Land Rover says it will reduce its global workforce by around 4,000 roles in the next 2 years. Holly Hughes has more.
3: The cuts are expected to largely impact office roles, with the majority of them affecting its UK operations, where around 34,000 staff in total are based. Chief Executive PB Balaji says the group is committed to supporting everyone with care, fairness and respect through the process. It's part of the company's efforts to slash costs by £1.7 billion. It comes as they continue to recover from a major cyber attack that forced it to halt production last year.
2: Next, the migrant protest in Portsmouth has put pressure on the emergency services and required support from forces across the country. That's what the Hampshire and Isle of Wight Police and Crime Commissioner says. Donna Jones argues the government needed to act to counter changing patterns from people traffickers shifting away from crossings at the Straits of Dover. The Chancellor John Healey has set out plans for Britain's economy in a major speech this morning.
4: I dedicate myself to this mission as Chancellor, to make Great Britain growth Britain again, with more investment, more innovation and more jobs.
2: Speaking at the Manufacturing Technology Centre in Coventry, Healey says Britain's growth trajectory has been weak and that this must change. 4 people have been arrested on suspicion of murder over the death of a 3-month-old girl who was camping with family in a Staffordshire woodland. Staffordshire police say officers responded to reports of a child in cardiac arrest. The girl died at the scene. Parents are being urged to ensure their children are vaccinated against flu. That's after it emerged millions of primary school pupils were unprotected last winter. And the in-betweeners are back, with production starting on a third film. The movie will be a continuation of the popular sitcom, which aired from 2008 to 2010. That's the latest from Radio News Hub. I'm Tanita Sims.
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1: And we've landed in France now for these next two tracks for the international interlude. And as I mentioned, Anaïs Cardo is going to be taking us for this next track. And she's also alongside La Jeunes Industries with this track. And it's a track called Sublimation. And really, it's a track that's rooted in the psychological term sublimation, turning dark impulses into art. So the song really acts as like a metaphor for mental health struggles and emotional detachment. And the song is really trying to describe those feelings fading and evaporating like ocean waves, sublimating underneath them. So this is Sublimation, a track in French from Anaïs Cardo and La Jeunes Industries.

with Sublimation. We're staying in France for one more track now, and this one comes from Lynn. It is a track called Dimanche Soir, which, if you remember your lessons, it is Sunday evening. Dimanche meaning Sunday, and evening meaning soir. And the song perfectly captures that bittersweet, cozy, and slightly melancholic mood of a Sunday night, reflecting on the feelings and winding down before a new week starts. And of course, we're Monday right now, so maybe you were feeling this way yesterday. And Lynn really is a rising independent artist in the French neo-soul and R&B scene. She's really known for blending velvety vocals, smooth jazz, a little bit of bossa nova sprinkled here, and some lo-fi rhythms. Beautiful track here. This is Dimanche Soir from Lynn. And for the next track, we're going to be going over to France again. But it's a little bit of a different kind of sound. For now, though, Lynn with Dimanche Soir.

Sunday evening, Dimanche de Soir. And as I mentioned, we're staying in France for this next one now. It's a bit of a French-heavy international interlude this week, but we will be travelling within this track over to Cape Verde for the next one with June Freedom. But for now, we're going to have DJ Carabas taking us on this track with Le Sud en Été. And essentially, that means the South in summer. And it's a high-energy Afro House kind of track. You've got this beautiful sense of celebration, this carefree joy and warmth on here. And it's about those moments of spending summer nights in the South of France. This is DJ Carabas.

DJ Caravan. Le Sud. And also Lorraine Pierre Magnani with that track. That is La Sud on It. We are now in K-Verde with this track from June Freedom and Nelson Freitas. This is Dordum Criollo. And we've heard this track before, actually. Back when we were doing the World Cup special, I brought this track out because it's just one of my favourites from June Freedom. And I wanted to celebrate K-Verde back then when how well they were doing in the World Cup. But of course, this track is in the usual language of Cape Verde is the Cape Verdean Creole or Criollo, and it also has some smooth touches of Portuguese in there as well as some English. And the title itself, Dordum Criollo, it means the pain of a Creole, and it is a deeply emotional song exploring saudade, the profound Cape Verdean sense of longing and nostalgia. And it really just talks about the immigrant experience, feeling trapped by closed borders, ficha frontera, and being far from home, and the intense ache of missing your family, culture and roots. And June Freedom in general, all of his tracks are amazing. He brings together these stories in such a way that you enjoy the music so much. And he's a genre blending artist, born in the US but raised in Cape Verde, and his music seamlessly fuses traditional Cape Verdean rhythms like zouk, kizomba and modern R&B, afrobeats and pop, all making him a major voice for really Cape Verde in general but also the global African diaspora. This is Dordum Criollo from June Freedom featuring Nelson Freitas. Beautiful track for you. And in this one, guess what, we're heading back to France for the final track now on the international interlude. For now though, we're in Cape Verde. June Freedom, Nelson Freitas, Dordum Criollo.

One more track now for this month's International Interlude, and as I mentioned, we'll go around the world again next month on the first Monday of the month in October for another International Interlude. For now though, we are back in France, not too far away from us in the UK, and this is a track that you might have heard a little while back, especially in the summer this year, and it is a track with a lot of Afro kind of beats behind it, some slang as well, and it's in French of course, but underneath this like energy, this high energy dance beat we've got, the song actually talks about mental exhaustion and self-reflection, and it's from the artist Yuka, and he's a fast-rising French Congolese artist known for capturing lightning in a bottle, and it's just that energy he puts in all of his tracks, thriving in the French Afrofusion scene, and he really has created infectious club-ready tracks that people have just been dancing to straight away. But this song, Yuka sings about having too many things in his head and dealing with life's pressures and constant kind of like botherment from others while trying to protect his peace. So he's just blocking out the noise and looking forward to tomorrow. This is Yuka with

guys, it for the international interlude. We're going to keep the energy up for one more track. This is Keys the Prince with Oshé. Enjoy.

closer to this week's food for thought. Bullshit. And I've given you one clue so far. I've told you this week's food for thought is a drink. So you don't have it on your plate, you have it in a cup. Your second clue I'm going to give you now, and then after two more tracks, I'll give you the third and final clue before we have the reveal for this week's food for thought. Because this week's food for thought, it is a drink, and it originated in China. What famous drinks do you know that originated in China? Think about it. What you're thinking of may not be the answer. Have a little think. It originated in China and it is a drink. Third and final clue will give this one away. That is this week's food for thought. Two clues so far. It's a drink and it originated in China. Third and final clue after two more tracks. For now, we've got Lay Low from Black Odyssey and Binah.

0: Radical and Cash There with Born. And before that we had Lalo from Black Odyssey and Binan. We are going to be hearing the final clue for this week's Food for Thought now before we jump into the rest of this week's Food for Thought and understanding all about this week's Food for Thought and how far its journey has been to get to our plates today. So the final clue for this week's Food for Thought, already you know it is a drink, it is in your cup, not your plate, and it originates from China. This one now will give it all away. It is green. This week's Food for Thought is green. It originates in China and it is a drink. You know what it is. We'll be going all into it in just one more track. Are we doing the reveal? For now, though, to take us there, this is Autumn Labella, Sean Davey, and Nina Rose Music. This is Potent.
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0: Autumn Labella, Sean Davey and Nina Rose there with Potent. I've given you three clues for this week's Food for Thought now, and the reveal is here. I told you it is a drink. It is something that originates in China, and it is green. It is none other than matcha.
1: Hey, hey, hey, hey, hey,
0: and listen, I have been seeing, and I'm sure you have been seeing, matcha all over the place this summer, if not for the last few years. But I recently saw some matcha in a can as well, and not even just still, but sparkling matcha. And I said, you know what, let me just dive into this matcha business and see what it's about. So with matcha itself, the naming is quite interesting because, of course, with many foods, they directly translate. And it's actually a Japanese word, matcha, and it essentially means powdered tea. Ma or matsu means to rub, grind or powder. And as we know, that is how you make matcha. You have those leaves that you grind into a powder, and cha means tea. So you just combine the two, matcha, matsu, cha, it becomes matcha. And that's why we have the Japanese word now, matcha, to give us this. It's tea leaves themselves that ground into powder rather than simply infuse into water, and it creates that tea, describing exactly what makes matcha different. We're going to go into matcha itself, though, and a little bit more in terms of its history and origin. And also, you may be thinking, you know, matcha is like this ground Japanese green tea powder, and it's made specifically from these specifically grown and processed tea leaves, but it's not actually truly Japanese. And also, I should add, unlike ordinary green tea where the leaves are steeped and then removed, with matcha, you consume the whole powdered leaf, whisked into water. And this is what gives it its distinctive bright green colour, slightly bitter taste, and rich umami flavour. We're going to talk more about matcha in a moment, its history, its origins, and of course the different types of it. For now though, we have Tomi Agape with London.

0: Tomi Agape there with London. We're talking about this week's food for thought, which is matcha. Well done if you guessed that correctly. And although matcha is now strongly associated with Japan, the story actually begins in China. Powdered forms of tea became particularly prominent during China's Song Dynasty. This is in 960 to 1279. And that was when tea leaves could be ground into powder and then whisked with hot water. And the practice reached Japan through Buddhist connections with China. Tea had arrived in Japan centuries earlier, but during the late 12th and early 13th centuries, the Zen monk Aisai helped popularize tea after returning from China. And tea was valued by monks partly because its caffeine helped them remain alert during long periods of meditation. And Japan then subsequently developed powdered tea in its own direction, eventually creating the matcha traditions we now recognize today. And how it was developed in Japan was really one of the most important places in matcha's story, and that's Uji near Kyoto. And tea cultivation there developed during the medieval period, and the region became renowned for exceptionally high quality green tea, a reputation that it still retains today. And if you want some of the best matcha you can in the world, you go to Uji near Kyoto. But by the 16th century, powdered tea had become essential to the Japanese tea ceremony of Chanoyu, and tea master Senno Rikyu became particularly influential in shaping the ceremony around principles including harmony, respect, purity, and tranquility. So I guess while the idea of powdered tea has Chinese roots, matcha as we know it today in terms of the direct way in making it and the story, especially in part to the tea ceremony as well within Japan, that is what is distinctly developed within Japan. So found in China, developed in Japan, that's matcha. I'll let you know how matcha traveled around the world, as well as the different types of variations of matcha, in just a moment in a few more tracks. But let me know if you've had matcha yourself. I know everyone's been having iced matcha all over the place with all these syrups added, but core matcha, it's always best consumed a little bit hot. As I mentioned, it's made by whisking it together with hot water, and it's the better way for you too. But you can have it cold if you like. There's no wrong way around it. It's just there are things that are more beneficial than others. Let me know how you like it. Me personally, I'm not too into the syrups and that. Matcha's okay. It's not my favorite thing, but the syrups and that are too sweet for me. So I'm very much an English breakfast Earl Grey kind of girl. So that's me. But if you enjoy matcha, then this food for thought is all for you. This next track now is Amplifier, Governor B, and Darko Vibes.
1: Yeah. We okay.
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1: Y'all know. I think you guys, I think so.
2: Thinking boys.

Jaws and Tell You Why Then with Mole Bay. We're talking about this week's food for thought right now, which is matcha, all about this lovely green tea that everybody has been enjoying. I mentioned a little bit about its history already, but how did it travel across the world from Japan? Now, for centuries, matcha remained very closely tied to Japanese tea culture. And as Japanese food and culture became increasingly international, matcha began appearing outside Japan in specialist tea shops and Japanese restaurants. And its international popularity accelerated dramatically in the 21st century, and matcha moved beyond the traditional tea bowl and into lattes, cakes, ice cream, chocolates and smoothies, and it became particularly associated with cafe and wellness culture. So today, the matcha latte is probably many people's first introduction to matcha outside Japan. And also you have these matcha crepe cakes and Swiss rolls, and that's also another way. It's all to do with those desserts, really. And there are different types and variations. You've got ceremonial style matcha, high quality matcha intended primarily for drinking, culinary matcha, generally stronger and more bitter, making it suitable for cooking and also baking. You've got usucha, and this is thin tea, and it's the lighter style commonly served during the tea ceremony. You've got koicha, which is thick tea made using considerably more matcha and less water, and this is a thicker, more intense, almost syrupy drink. And then of course matcha latte, matcha combined with milk, now of course hugely popular internationally. But one useful note is terms such as ceremonial grade aren't a universal official Japanese grading system, despite of course being used commercially. But ceremonial grade is usually a very pure, high quality matcha that is used reserved for those ceremonies within Japanese culture. How matcha is made, as I mentioned, is that they have these tea plants, same way you have English breakfast tea and Earl Grey, but these tea plants are destined for matcha, and they're shaded before harvest, and this changes the leaves' flavours and helps create matcha's deep green colour and umami character. Now, after harvesting these teas, you have the leaves that are steamed to prevent oxidation, and this is then dried and processed into a tea called tencha. So it's not yet matcha, it's instead tencha. And the tencha is then slowly ground into an extremely fine powder, traditionally using stone mills, but of course not commercially done that way. And to prepare it traditionally, matcha is simply sifted into a bowl, mixed with hot water, and you rapidly whisk it using a bamboo whisk until smooth and frothy. Going to be rounding off this week's food for thought very, very soon though, but hopefully you found out some new things about matcha, the craze that has been around for the whole of this summer. And of course, let me know any foods that you want to dive into for this week's food for thought. It could be a main meal, a little side dish, it could be a humble fruit or vegetable or an extraordinary spice, or today a lovely drink. That is this week's food for thought, matcha. I'll be rounding off in just a minute after one more track, after we have Che Lingo with Bobbing for Apples.

fucking pattern, not staying the assumption. Curse of the conscious, curse of the woke rapper. Versus the majors, versus the dope rapper. Versus the critics, versus the grown man upstairs that's helping me write these verses. It don't add up, still I'm keeping score.

0: Nobody's man, nobody's holding my hand, trust me. 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Hardest working rapper in the country. Never thirsty, but I'm hungry.
1: Che Lingo there with Bobbing for Apples. And we're going to be rounding off this week's Food for Thought now, all about matcha. We've learned that matcha and ordinary green tea come from the same plant, but it's the growing and processing methods that make them different. So that growing where you put matcha tea leaves in the shade, and then of course you turn them into a powder rather than green tea, you keep them as their leaves and dry them. And with matcha, you're consuming the actual tea leaf rather than just drinking the water infused with it. That's why it's stronger in taste. And matcha's association actually with Zen Buddhist monks goes back centuries, and it's thanks to them that we have matcha today. And the traditional bamboo whisk used to prepare it is actually called a shasen, and it helps with combining the matcha nicely and smoothly with hot water. But high quality matcha should generally be a vivid green rather than a dull brownish green, so you know the quality when you're drinking it in terms of the colouring. But traditionally, matcha is simply whisked with hot water, no milk or sugar required, and drunk warm. That is traditional matcha. So matcha's history connects Chinese powdered tea traditions with centuries of Japanese innovation after Buddhist monks helped spread tea culture in medieval Japan. Regions such as Uji became renowned for production, while matcha developed into an integral part of the Japanese tea ceremony. Today, though, it's made the leap from ceremonial tea to a worldwide ingredient found in everything from lattes and ice cream to noodles and tiramisu, while still retaining a strong connection to Japanese culture. That was this week's Food for Thought. That was matcha. Let me know if you've enjoyed matcha this week, or last week rather, or you'll be enjoying it this week. Maybe you'll try it the traditional way with just hot water, no sugar, no syrups added, just the pure matcha way. To end us off now, we've got Tim Liar with a great track. This is Chasing Wind. Have a blessed one ahead, and I'll be back next Monday, 3 till 5 p.m. Croydon FM.

0: do the most. Here at Croydon FM, we're on the lookout for DJs and presenters. 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
2: 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You know the thing said, this is busy signal as I watch you now. 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

0: lively off yourself every Wednesday afternoon between 4 and 6, listening to music from reggae icons, trailblazers and pioneers. 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

Sorry babes, I'm off my face. Cause I be in the show bean and I won't be home too late. I just mixed the Henny and tequila and the Ray. I'm so mashed up, don't know if

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0: Here at Croydon FM, we're on the lookout for DJs and presenters. 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

In this space and time that we're living, I argue that the artist is even more crucial than ever. It's because an artist doesn't tell the truth. They decide what truth feels like. They're a bender of reality while being a mirror to society. That's what you were put on this earth for, to inspire, create change, to enlighten. So go out there and have fun.

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3: In this space and time that we're living, I argue that the artist is even more crucial than ever. That's because an artist doesn't tell the truth. They decide what truth feels like. They're a bender of reality while being a mirror to society. That's what you were put on this earth for, to inspire, create change, to enlighten. So go out there and have fun. Be passionate. Be inspired. Be messy. Get your heart broken and go shape the world in your vision.

you are tuned in to the Global Rhythm Show. I'm your host, Adrian Isaac. We have a bit of a Brazilian special for you this evening. I was lucky enough to spend the day on a float with the Tribo band, Samba Reggae band, on the Notting Hill Carnival on Monday. So I want to play a load of Brazilian music, Samba Reggae music. Bye.

but I also wanted to kick off the show paying my respect legendary jazz singer Cassandra Wilson, who unfortunately passed away last week. And that's her voice featured on a track entitled I've Known Rivers by Courtney Pine, and on the remix is Four Hero. Doesn't get much more peak of black music than that. Courtney Pine, Four Hero and Cassandra Wilson. British black music. What a combination. Rest in peace, Cassandra Wilson. Big up to Four Hero, Mark Mack. As I said, we've got a Brazilian special this evening. Samba reggae vibes. If you're not familiar with that kind of music, you will be after this. But not just samba reggae music. I've got a few bits and pieces. I was in Mr. Bongo record shop the other day, and big up to Greg. He hooked me up with a couple of pieces, and this is one of them.

Next up, we've got three tracks of a brand new album by a band called Curio Curio. And the album is called Curio Curio. And this is also on Mr. Bongo. It was released, they had a release party on Saturday. So I believe the album is out now. And these are three of my picks from the album.

Absolutely splendid music there from Curio Curio, and they're a duo, Brazilian duo, but I think they're Europe based, in Austria, I think Austrian and Germany based, and yeah, that's out on Mr. Bongo. The album is called Curio Curio, and yeah, I highly recommend that. That's yeah, it's brilliant album. So I know the show is more or less on a Brazilian theme, but I was at Carnival last week, and you know, you just hear all sorts of flavors. So yeah, you know, got to pay respects to some of the other vibes that you're hearing at the Carnival itself. And so I've got some music from Colombia now, and this is brand new, and it's forthcoming on Jam Supernova's compilation that's coming out next month. Quiero ser buena, and the artist is called Verito Asprilla.

That one just before Carnival, and he was very kind enough to share that with me, so I thought I'd play that on, give him the support on Croydon FM. And before that, we had Lady Chan, and the track was entitled Sticky Situation, and a Toddler T and Seiji on the remix. Okay, we're going to get into the samba reggae.

And that is Coté on the remix, a very famous singer from Brazil, Carlinhos Brown, featuring Marisa Monte. The name of that track is Se Ozé.

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1: Yes, yes, welcome back. You're listening to the Global Rhythm Show. My name is Adrian Isaac and I'm your host for this evening. Each and every Monday night, 7 till 9 p.m. And the clue is in the name, Global Rhythms. And this week is a bit of a focus on Brazilian music, particularly from the Salvador, Sao Paulo region, Bahia region, because it was inspired by the day I spent with the Tribo band and Penjanese, the drummers, at Notting Hill Carnival on Monday. They had a float and that was a lot of fun following them around the route. First time I've ever done the route. Normally I'm just a sound system guy when I got to Carnival, but this year I was on the route and it's a different, totally different experience, especially being on the float. So yeah, so sit back, relax, and I hope you enjoy Brazilian music, because that's pretty much the situation this evening.

You're tuned to the sounds of Global Rhythms. I'm your host, Adrian Isaac, and that was the sound of Mila Santana featuring DJ Raiz, or DJ Raiz, Now Para. And before that, we had Magupi with Ayaba Amore, and then we had Keol Batakuda, which is Samba Reggae.

And that is a very famous protest song from the 70s. Joao Bosco and Angelina Maria, O Babado e a Equilibrista. You have to excuse my pronunciation. I'm really not very good at Portuguese.

just time enough for a couple more from me. You've been locked into the Global Rhythm Show. My name is Adrian Isaac. You can find me on Instagram as ASI Music. Hope you've enjoyed the music this evening. You'll find the set uploaded onto our mix, the Croydon FM Mixcloud, as well with the full track listing too.

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1: Well, I'm me, Addy, you twisting cutie, cutie. 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

here till 11 p.m. Kickstarting off the show with this one. This is Millsy, Siobhan Lennox, Deep in the Night, Scott Diaz remix.

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1: 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How you mean? 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
1: There's no denying the army is rising. 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Free all my life is, rise up your life.

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We don't want to be, we don't want to be, look, we don't want to be no slaves, no, no. 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We don't want to be, we don't want to be, look, we don't want to be no slaves, no, no. We don't want to be, we don't want to be.

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